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Have you ever heard of kitten fishing? Hey, it's Shannon O. This is the new dating trend that you may be doing without even realizing, and it's not necessarily truthful. I'll explain what it means coming up in 6 minutes. 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
1: 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It's called Need Your Love. My name is Shannon L. Thanks for hanging out with me tonight.

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Hey, it's Shannon O, and we're giving away four packs of tickets to Barnstable County Fair coming up July 20th through the 26th. 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

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It's coming up in the next 6 minutes. My name is Shannon Owen. This is Maroon 5.

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1: Well, since we just passed that midnight mark, it's officially 4th of July. Happy birthday, America. Isn't that crazy? 250? That is wild. My name is Natalia, jumping in, ready to take over. Got some Bruno Mars.

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Playing the Cape's best music from the bridges to P-Town. 106 WCOD. All right, looking ahead for you, I got some Vanessa Carlton on the way. I was going to do Mumford & Sons with Hozier, but first, it's One Republic.

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Well, you know, Kelly is going to return for season 30 of The Voice alongside Adam Levine, Queen Latifah, and Riley Green. This is Stronger.

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Hi, it's Natalia. And we're giving away a 4-pack of tickets to the Barnstable County Fair coming up July 20th through the 26th. 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

106 WCOD. Wait, is today the big day? Is this Taylor's wedding day? Ah, so excited for her. I can't wait till she posts a photo. Taylor Swift, The Fate of Ophelia.

Playing the Cape's best music from the bridges to P-Town. 106 WCOD. I'm not going to lie. It made me like Olivia Rodrigo even more now that she announced her own music festival and that the proceeds from the tickets are going to be helping charities that advocate for women and girls. I thought that was amazing. This is Drop Dead, Olivia Rodrigo.

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Hi, it's Natalia. 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
1: 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It's Ella Langley, Choosing Texas. 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
1: Well, I saw that Budweiser was celebrating America's 250th birthday by giving away free beer. 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Right from the

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1: Well, if you booked an Airbnb for this weekend to have a 4th of July party, good luck, because Airbnb actually used their anti-party technology to block bookings ahead of this 4th of July weekend. So, do not have a party at that Airbnb. Taylor Swift coming up next. Hold on.

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playing the Cape's best music from the bridges to P-Town, 106 WCOD. Well, earlier I was talking about it. Today is Taylor Swift's wedding day. Somber, going to be headed to Taylor and Travis's wedding as well. And then if the party is still going at midnight, it's going to be his birthday. Yeah, his birthday is July 5th, so happy early birthday, Somber.

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All right, that is our guy, Benson Boone, for you right there, who, yes, is going to be at our iHeartRadio Music Festival in Las Vegas, September 18th and 19th, T-Mobile Arena. He's going to be on Saturday night, so if you want to go, you want to come to Vegas and party with us, AXS.com, go ahead and get those tickets now. Very good chance that Saturday night is going to sell out the same way Friday night has already sold out, so get those tickets now. Olivia Dean and Jonas Brothers on the way. You're

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Playing the Cape's best music from the bridges to P-Town. 106 WCOD. Well, did you see Britney Spears' sons walked the catwalk, their modeling debut? They're so handsome, and I can't believe how old they are. It's crazy. I remember when Britney was pregnant. 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
1: 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And we're giving away a 4-pack of tickets to the Barnstable County Fair coming up July 20th through the 26th. 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

106 WCOD, the Cape's best music. All right, have we been keeping up with Love Island? This show just definitely hooked me in. And yeah, I'm also currently watching season 6 and just like gobbling up.

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0: 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Happy 4th of July. I hope it's going to be a fun day filled with fireworks for you.
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Hi, it's me, Delayta, and did you know we're giving away 4 packs of tickets to the Barnstable County Fair? It's coming up July 20th through the 26th, and all you need to do is listen to my friend Kevin every weekday afternoon. 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

It's the Cape's Best Music, 106 WCOD. Happy 4th of July from all of us. Hope you're having a great Saturday morning, and there's some fireworks in store for you tonight. Ella Langley and the German soccer player, something going on there, right? 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
1: Happy 4th of July from all of us here. Shakira's going to be performing at the World Cup final for the halftime show. That's going to be amazing. Keep an eye on the hips.
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The Cape's best music is on 106 WCOD. Happy 4th of July. I have a feeling we're going to hear that song at a ton of weddings this summer. It is so romantic. Bruno Mars is so romantic. Hope it's a great Saturday morning for you.

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106 WCOD, playing the Cape's best music. I hope your 4th is filled with food, fun, fireworks, and family, too. And friends. Wait a second. Is that five? Is that the five Fs? Let's see. Fireworks, fun, food, family, friends. Yeah. Have a great one. My name is Delana. We're celebrating America's 250th today. We're all a part of history.

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Hey, it's Delana, and you know how I make my morning better? I wake up with Doug and Jen, and I think they can make mornings better for you too. So catch them Monday morning and start the day strong with the Cape's best music, 106 WCOD. 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

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What does that mean for the rest of the NBA? We'll talk about it in 10 minutes.

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Is your 4th of July barbecue in full swing? It's a good thing you have us on because we are great at parties.

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Harlan Coben has been teaming up with Netflix, and it is a partnership that is working out really well. We'll talk more 3 songs from now.

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Catch them Monday morning and start the day strong.

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1: Hang on for Gautier, also Kelly Clarkson. I'll play Benson Boone in minutes. Then we'll get back to our talk about your go-to 4th of July foods. You might be on your way to Cindy's house right now to enjoy some fireworks and a little bit of a cookout. What's your go-to?

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I am Toby Knapp, 106 WCOD, the Barnstable County Fair. It's July 20th through the 26th. 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

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Toby Knapp. Monday morning doesn't have to feel like a jump scare. Doug and Jen are here with laughs, real talk, and the kind of energy that helps you ease back into civilization. 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
1: Saturday evening on this, the 4th of July. 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
1: Here is something worth remembering on this 4th of July. I'm Toby Knapp. For 250 years, America, this country, it's been one big experiment, you know? We've disagreed, we've debated, we've stumbled. But somehow, generation after generation, we've kept finding our way forward together. Today, then the coming days, maybe this week, maybe we spend a little less time focusing on what divides us and a little more time on celebrating what brings us to the same backyard, the same parade route, the same fireworks show, and the same flag. 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

0: And for adults with type 2 diabetes and known heart disease, Jardiance can lower the risk of cardiovascular death too. 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
10: 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It's a safe, effective backup birth control option that helps prevent pregnancy before it starts by temporarily delaying ovulation. Plan B is the number one OBGYN recommended brand and the only one that you can find at all major retailers in all 50 U.S. states. 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